On a newly released 911 call, you heard a teacher asking for help as she also tries to keep her students calm.

0: Let's see if anybody here has a question. 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
1: Yeah, I got a question for you.
0: Don't clap for him. What is it?
1: When are you gonna go back to the old shit?

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1: down.
0: 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Do not put that pie down.
1: God damn it. You know something? 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
0: Oh, really?
1: Yeah.
0: That's bullshit.

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0: Achtung, Becky, da, wo die neue Musik wächst.
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0: Coma mit John Coltrane. 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
1: I just got out of the day and I'm riding my bike back and I feel so young, like I'm pushing against the wind for the first time in my life. A majority of people are older than me and I'm a bit beyond and like a couple of revolutions ahead of me. And I don't know, I feel like I keep thinking that I'm in line, like running the same race, but the wind keeps pushing me further and further back. Like each time there's a tug on something, I make the mistake of looking behind me. I'm always thirsty if I think too hard, I'll lose a train of thought. It's not me, but it's me, but it's something I'm following, a shadow for a way shadow, the one that spins in two when you're approaching a street lamp and it makes you check. See, you did it again, you look behind you. Bad talk. Watching the bike and listening to Jillian Welch as her voice repeats Time's Revelator. I'm watching the water make the concrete look like India ink. I used to spend so much time as a kid watching the inverse reflection. Imagine it was a problem to the inverse world. If I waited for the right moment, it could fall in. I think about my friend, our friend's brother, who slipped on black ice and died. Short flamed. My day tells me to be careful as I go home, and each time I speed up, I feel the wheels slide beneath me, and then I slow down. I'm not really an adrenaline junkie, I'd like to be. I think death, the closeness of it, or risk perhaps in the heart accelerates is the only way to slow down time or speed it up. A second bleed never feels like 60 seconds. And near-death experiences as records of individuals saying that time slowed down for them as if they had minutes, hours to contemplate what to do to meditate pain. So much of our my existence feels like I'm just trying to meditate pain. I say experts that some of those that fall in a near-death experience or a traumatic experience heard music. I flirt like a boy, I'm wearing a leather jacket and my hat is crooked to the side. I sit with my legs so far apart and you let my ego breathe. I think I need it, the shadow to escape

Is this saying too much? I think I'm a compulsive writer, compulsive thinker. I wouldn't even call myself a writer. There's so many that paint my more beautiful. It makes me want to tear the sky from its curtain rod. I think I'm just nervous and I have too much to say, too much to say, too much to say. Despite the fact that I don't talk much, at first impressions, I've got a lot to say. I hate time, I need time. I hate that we've invented a clock. It's incessant ticking, makes me want to throw up. It's weird, it's strange, you're stealing our time. Maybe I don't hate time, maybe I need time. I hate that I have to measure mark time. I hate that I like to be organized. I hate that I hate having my time wasted, but for some reason I can never will my body to invest and to get to the destination before 10 to 15 minutes after I set on my way. I blame it on black time, I blame it on queer time, I blame it on wanting to resist that I want more, I want more, I want more. I hate capitalism, I hate that time, I hate that I don't have enough time, I hate that time is

0: fix it. You know that time you're sitting at the top of the other and the bottom, fact check me or don't. Or buy a grandfather clock, and what's the point of deja vu? Sometimes I feel as if I've lived my whole life before that. At the moment, my dad, the big laugh will escape me, and one that has my real voice, the one that I use at night, and I'll point a finger into the oblivion before it sucks me up. Just like that, you'll almost hear the end of the word I was about to say before it becomes clipped into nothingness. Where was I? Oh yeah, I hate that I need more time. I'm trying to find it, I avoid my phone, it gets straight about it, but I don't linger from one destination to the next. I'm telling myself this will only take 5 minutes, this will only take 5 minutes, this will only take 5 minutes to do. I miss my friends, I have them, but there isn't enough time, despite living in a mile radius from most people in my life. I rarely see anyone. It's always new. Next, that's why I'm writing here, typing here. I've got to get it out. If I don't get it out, the worm will find its way down the very small hole in the top of my head, and then I'll choke. Everyone's so busy. Not busy, burnt out, spread out thin. I'm starting just saying none of the things I could easily do. I feel like a hermit. I have the Jupiter planet symbol tattooed on my ring finger. I've married Zeus. That means expansion. It helps me work when I'm attracting, compressing, glittering. I'm not mad, not really. Everyone's just trying their best. I think it builds a sadness in me because I imagine that being closer to people would make this ticking more bearable. Think about moving away. I'm moving closer to people. How close can I get? I'm not sure. I'm thankful that my roommates feel like a degree of family. Otherwise, it'd be me stuck in the room with that thing, the clock. I hate time. It makes me so self-obsessed, or capitalism. I hate the way I feel designed to be greedy, to be pressured, to not be, as Lauren Berlant has her book titled, I really want to read, to be inconvenienced by others. I so badly want to be inconvenienced, pulling my toe out from shadow, out from head, out from groin, out from spit, until the shadow can stand upright. I'm almost home now. I've been so cold lately, it seeps into my bones. Yesterday my roommates asked me if I was gonna be hot with that sweater on. Hot. No, not yet, not now. I've given up wondering or dreaming of an inverse world where I will magically fit in, or maybe feel like I belong. I so desperately imagine a homecoming that has not happened. I walk through the door, everyone claps, wide grins on their faces. Everyone's wearing a college shirt that never wrinkles, despite the fact that they've been laying down comfortable for hours. They pour me a drink and pat me back in the ways dads do when they're scared to touch you. A single flower, my favorite flower, will be handed to me. In fact, I'll be stumbling in so much that everyone will make space for me to sit. Welcome down, and my chest will feel so warm. We won't use words because they understand me, and I understand them. It'll be telepathy in a series of symbols or sounds. First boy I ever loved, I never had to talk to. Just point or start a half sentence, and he'd understand. I wonder if that's what heaven's like.
1: Boah, so ein Startstück gegen die Hühnerhucke. Das ist Space Africa mit If This Is Hell mit der Duen und der nächste Song von ihnen, From the Heart of Knowing, zusammen mit der Alto Aria. Du lässt Voyage auf Radio Rabe.

never was. Same as it never was. Never was. Never was. Same as it never was. Never never was. Same as it never never was. Never never was. Same as it never never was. Never never was. Same as it never was.

0: How do you do, madam? I'm a coal man.
1: No, thank you. I have a coal man.
0: Yeah, but you don't understand. I am the coal man.
1: Makes no difference.
0: I'm just the coal man selling the hottest stuff in town. I'm just a coal man, baby. In the winter, I'm good to have around. Now, I sell coal and I sell ice. In the wintertime, a coal man's mighty nice. Now, I'm just a coal man selling the hottest stuff in town.
1: You say you're just a coal man.
0: That's right, baby.
1: Selling the hottest stuff in town.
0: Mm-hmm.
1: Well, my present coal man serves me whether I'm up or whether I'm down.
0: I can do that.
1: He makes his delivery right on time.
0: Sure.
1: And his product contains no slack or line.
0: Neither does mine.
1: So how come you say you're such a coal man?
0: Mm-hmm.
1: Selling the hottest stuff in town.
0: Mm-hmm.
1: Now listen, I'm satisfied with my form of heat.
0: Yeah.
1: In the winter, I drop and toast my feet.
0: Mm-hmm.
1: I've had him for quite a while and I'll keep him still.
0: Mm-hmm.
1: Sometimes I say I'll change, but I don't think I will.
0: Now, I'm a coal salesman and here's a tip. I've got a sales talk that's busted my lip. My merchandise is extra clean. So just take a look, baby. It's the best you've ever seen. It handles well, no clinkers form. Make you feel good in the worst kind of storm. Taking care of your comfort is my mission. Baby, is your heating apparatus in good condition?

0: You say you're just a coal man.
1: That's right, baby.
0: Selling the hottest stuff in town.
1: Uh-huh.
0: You also said in the wintertime.
1: What?
0: You're a lovely thing to have around.
1: Like to be.
0: Your sales tone was mighty fine.
1: Yes.
0: Tell me more, brother. I might change my mind.
1: I'm ill.
0: Since you're such a big shot coal man. Selling the hottest stuff in town.
1: Now, Mama, Papa's just a little old coal man selling the hottest stuff in town. Now, baby, I'm just a coal man. In the winter, I'm good to have around. I'll take your order and fill your bin. So get it cleaned out and I'll put it right in. 'Cause I'm just a coal man selling the hottest stuff in town.

0: just a coal man, selling the hottest stuff in town, I say, selling the hottest stuff in town.
1: Sold, brother, sold.
2: The following program contains subject matter that may be offensive to some.
3: Let's hope so. I'm sorry.
2: If you are a Puritan or a prude, we suggest you turn your listening device off now. Otherwise, listen at your own risk. Okay, as we promised last month, this month's musical muse is the Dirty Blues, especially those from the 20s and the 30s when there was coded language. It couldn't be too explicit. The recordings from the 20s, I mean, radio had already started. They had some radio play, and you weren't allowed to say certain words or talk about certain acts, even though they're perfectly human and normal. And we're talking about sex, of course, and all the musicians from the 20s and 30s, I mean, all black. Mm-hmm. Really, I didn't find any white. Do you know of any white musicians from 20s, 30s who did any raunchy blues?
3: I really don't. No, yeah. I think that was an exclusive black thing, what they call the race records.
2: Yes, exactly. Yeah, way before rock and roll, way before kind of jazz even. These were simple tunes with just a piano or just a guitar, mm-hmm. or maybe a couple of other instruments. But anyway, what we have done here, because we have 2 hours today, and it's probably going to go over into November as well, mm-hmm. because there's just a wealth, and it's not that well covered on the radio, and you can imagine why, even though today... stations are much more liberal with their rap and their rhythm and blues, soul music, etc. Does sometimes get to be explicit, but what we have done, we've broken it down into categories, because all this coded language, there were metaphors for the act or the body part or any part of the natural consequence of a man and a woman falling in love. Well, let me give you the talk. It starts with kissing, Hank.
3: Okay.
2: Starts with kissing on the lips, of course.
3: That's exciting.
2: Now we're already getting a little excited. But what they did was they made it, because it is such an oral thing, they put it in terms of foods and sweets and things, you know, some sugar in my bowl and hot dog man and hot nuts.
3: Yeah, and like you can, I mean, a lot of white folks in the 60s got introduced to that by you can squeeze my lemon till the juice runs down my leg. And that's not about lemonade.
2: Yeah, exactly. So what we're going to do is in this first set is to play a few songs. I've got so many, and we're going to try to boil it down to those that are less known. There are some standards that pop up every now and again on compilations and so, but we're going to try to get color outside the lines today. So tell us what we're going to hear first.
3: So we're going to listen to Alberta Hunter, and the song is called Your Jelly Roll Is Good. Go have a think.
2: Exactly, and she was one of the first. This was from 1923.
3: Imagine that.
2: So it's not high fidelity, we can say. All right, and then from your Jelly Roll Is Good, we're going to roll right on into Papa Charlie Jackson, Blind Boy Fuller with Sonny Terry. That's right up your alley.
3: Yeah, it is.
2: Right? And some Savannah Churchill, Bo Carter, Coot Grant and Kid Wilson, and we'll be back to tell you a little bit more about each of those songs while you give a listen, and try not to get too excited.

Y'all talk about stingy women. Y'all ain't got no stingy women. Man, I got one so stingy she's too scared to breathe hard for fear she catch the asthma. I remember once I had a little job in Gary. I was gonna make $50 on the job. I asked for a dime. She didn't give me no dime. No, sir. I knew a lady just a week ago, had nowhere else to go. I knew her when she wore a boot and a shoe. Oh, boy, swear she was blue. Got her a job, she got to be a crank. She's taking all her money and she put it in the bank. She thought she was wise, and I did too. And this is what she's going to do.

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You remember when I had that job in Gary? You wouldn't give me a dime. Now you put it in, and I take it out. What? M-O-N-E-Y. I mean, M-O-N-E-Y. 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What? 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I'm gonna meet you and tell you what it's all about. 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

0: Oh, go away, Willie.
1: Oh, give me a little of that, honey.
0: Oh, no, keep your nasty hands off it.
1: Why, honey? Now, I want something so bad.
0: I want your nasty hands on it.
1: Why, honey?
0: Because it's mine. I ain't gonna give you none of my things.
1: Oh, give me a little bit.
0: No.
1: Just a teeny weeny little bit.
0: No, now.
1: Why?
0: Well, I'll tell you the reason why.
1: Well, let me know, sugar.
0: Now,

0: lollipop.
1: Yeah, you can.
0: I know Fanny's got one.
1: Yeah, she got one.
0: And thinks it's fine.
1: It is.
0: But I bet your nickel, baby, it ain't as good as mine.
1: I don't know.
0: You know Tommy and Johnny
1: mm-hmm.
0: and cute little Joe.
1: Mm.
0: Why, they wouldn't go to school till I give them some more.
1: Yeah.
0: Now, and if you try to take it,

0: what?
1: Mm-hmm. Yo, give me a little bit.
0: I ain't.
1: Look here, I'll give me a little bit.
0: No.
1: I'll give you a nickel for it.
0: I ain't gonna give you nothing.
1: Oh, just a little bit.
0: No, I'm gonna tell my mom.
1: Oh, I don't care if you tell your mom. You give me a little of yours, and when I get some, I'll give you one of mine.
0: I don't want yours.
1: Huh?
0: I don't want yours.
1: Well, I want yours, and I'm going to tell you why, honey.
0: Why?
1: Yeah, I'll tell you what you do.
0: What?
1: Look here. I'll play Mom and Papa. Until this night.
0: Oh, will ya?
1: You can be the mom.
0: Oh, it's goody, goody.
1: If you treat me right.
0: But here's one thing I'm guarding
1: mm-hmm.
0: with all my might.
1: Yeah, honey, and I can see good and well that you sure is sitting on it tight.
0: Yes, sir. I ain't gonna give you none, so let me be.
1: Mm-hmm.
0: You know, I'm keeping it for myself. It means so much to me.
1: Well, honey, give me a little old candy. Let the argument drop.
0: No, cause your lips will never touch my lollipop.
1: No,
0: not this mama's lollipop.
2: Okay, we're back. And what we just heard there was Coot Grant and Kid Wilson, Lollipop. And that was done on a vaudeville stage, mostly from that duo. Another Hot Nuts and Lollipops, that's a compilation staple. You get there a lot. And that was pretty darn explicit. And we'll talk about how that has changed over the decades. And then before that, Bo Carter, Banana in Your Fruit Basket from 1931. A little later version, 1949, of Fat Meat is Good Meat from Savannah Churchill. Before that, Blind Boy Fuller, Sonny Terry, I Want Some of Your Pie. Yeah, when I eat out, I like to go downtown to the Y, have a little hair pie and a side of thighs. That's what I like to do. Anyway, that was 1939 and my interpretation of having a little dinner downtown. And the Papa Charlie Jackson, you put it in and I'll take it out.
3: Mm-hmm.
2: Mm. So explicitness, they coded these and then they released the raw explicit. Then there would be radio covers where they were less explicit. And then we've gone the whole 360 degrees and we're back again to that same kind of language since the 80s rap. And so...
3: Yeah, to a kind of almost blunt thing, right?
2: Kind of crude even.
3: Because it's... what these songs had, and I don't think that's nostalgia, there's also a lot of humor in it. It's kind of a
2: tongue-in-cheek.
3: Tongue-in-cheek, and it's,
2: yeah.
3: a lot of these songs
2: yeah.
3: are also quite funny.
2: Yeah, and tongue-in-cheek, that's appropriate for the genre.
3: yes, it is.
2: Even so, double meaning. And a lot of these things, too, they had the double entendre, the innuendo. They would lead you down the path so that if you wanted to think dirty thoughts, go ahead. It's up to you.
3: Yeah, it's almost an art form. All these codes. I mean, it's like what concerns the language. A lot of these lyrics are just fantastic.
2: Yeah, and some of them are so obvious. You know,
3: yeah.
2: A lot of phallic symbols and stuff like that. So, calling Dr. Freud, pick up on line one, please. Well, speaking about phallus, et cetera, let's move on over into the body parts and how they were represented and the size and the performance issues.
3: Mm-hmm.
2: And so there's some good songs on that. So we're going to hear a few of those. Tell us what we're going to hear.
3: Okay, we start with Bull Moose Jackson. The big 10-inch
2: record.
3: Yeah, I thought he was about speaking because 10-inch records, aren't they just fantastic?
2: Exactly.
3: That's what we all like.
2: I know, I can't get enough.
3: Yeah, and Billy Ward and his Dominoes. I mean, that's a band name. It's the 60-Minute Man.
2: Mm.
3: It's not the $6 million man. No, it's the 60-Minute Man. So. 1 hour.
2: Okay, yeah.
3: All right. And then it's Bo Carter. My Pencil Won't Write No More.
2: Out of Lead.
3: Out of Lead, yeah. It's like the record won't play because the needle got stuck and all this.
2: Mm-hmm.
3: See? And then we finally have Lily Mae Kirkman. He's Just My Size. And probably... that's not got nothing to do with wardrobe, right?
2: Or the 10-inch record.
3: Yeah, what do you think?
2: Well, let's listen very closely. A lot of these don't take too much imagination. And then we'll be back with Hank Schitz on the Sunday Shuffle Radio. Bern Rabe, thanks for listening wherever you are.

0: You're listening to the Sunday Shuffle's deep penetrating dive into raunchy blues from the 1920s and the 1930s. And that was a nice little set there. Blues revival came back and then it left, and then it came back. It's gone through so many cycles and in so many different eras, people pick it up again and say, hey, that, remember that old stuff? And then get nostalgic for, like, you'd get nostalgic for that and you want to put it on your records.
1: I don't think nostalgic is the word, because sometimes I think if I listen to like blues, like obscure blues recordings from the 1930s or 40s, I often think that that could have been recorded last week. I mean, apart from the quality of the recording, but a lot of these songs are absolutely, to me, they're absolutely timeless. Same goes for a lot of folk music.
0: Oh, true that. Yeah. Well, let's move on now from the body parts and from the performance and size, etc., over to what do you do with all that stuff you got? What do you do with your legs and your hands? And you grind a little, you diddle a little, right?
1: Diddle is a great word.
0: So what's coming up in this set?
1: Okay, we have Louis Armstrong, right?
0: Yeah.
1: The Georgia Grind, with actually sung by his wife.
0: Lil Hardin sings on that one.
1: Yeah. Then we have Lucille Bogan, Till the Cows Come Home.
0: Love Me Baby.
1: Yeah, I've seen a show in the States a long time ago when an old soul guy, Frankie Lee, was always saying, we're going to party till the cows come home.
0: Yeah.
1: And then we have Irene Scruggs, Good Grinding. Grinding, of course, being the word. She's not talking about a flour mill. And then a personal favorite of mine, Barbecue Bob, Diddle the Diddle. Barbecue Bob, I heard him first like on a slide guitar compilation, really, really very like dirty slide guitar playing also, which goes well with the singing, if you want to call that singing. I do. Then we have Clara Smith, It's Tight Like That. I mean, that doesn't need an explanation. And then we have Yank Rachel, who played with Sleepy John Estes, like most of his life. A great, great, great, great mandolin player, Yank Rachel. Really, he was like the foundation for a whole style of blues mandolin.
0: Great, interesting.
1: Great musician. With Sonny Boy Williamson, the second. There's several Sonny Boy Williamsons. That's the good one. And it's called, the song is called Tapping That Thing.
0: Tapping That Thing. I would tap that thing. Tapping That Thing. All right, the Sunday Shuffle Raunchy Blues Tribute. And then we'll be back after that set to talk about the next place we're going to go down on the farm. Oh, that could get, that could get a little corny.
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Great God, my been saving that thing. Great God, my every morning at 8, you can hear me tapping that thing. Tapping in the morning when I tap that night. Tap that thing, I done tap the jailbreak, just tapping that thing. Great God, my been tapping that thing. Great God, my every morning at 8, you can hear me tapping that thing. Went to the front door to get a shine. 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

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You can hear me, Sam, that thing. 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Good God, my old Sam, that thing. Every morning at eight. You can hear me, Sam, that thing. You hear Yank Rachel how he play that ball. He been tapping that thing. Great time, my Lord, tap that thing.

wife don't need no hook. Somebody bring me another jug. I tap that thing. Great time I don't tap that thing. Great time I every morning at 8 you can hear me tap that thing.

0: All right, well, there you have it. The Sunday Shuffle, grinding and diddling and getting tight. Dance movement as sex, and don't need any imagination for that. What a great set. And some of those less known than others, of course, the Barbecue Bob. Thanks, Hank, for that tip. And now we're going to move over. Like I said, we're going down on the farm for domestic animals. We promise no bestiality involved in the next set. Well, I hope, anyway.
1: Yeah, we'll call.
0: Sometimes you never know what they're getting into in these. But tell us, Hank, what's up on the next?
1: Okay, we'll start it off with Tampa Red, the great Tampa Red, like a very influential guitar player, pop star of his time, actually. Yeah. He was selling like shitloads of records. And the song is called Let Me Play With Your Poodle.
0: And I've seen it listed as Let Me Play With Your Noodle.
1: Yeah, well,
0: they had to kind of code it. I don't know why they did that, but it's listed that way in some playlists.
1: Really? Yeah. And wasn't that like a sort of an algorithm thing of these like Swedish Puritan idiots?
0: Maybe they changed it so they could get it through.
1: Yeah, but it could be, yeah.
0: Yeah, let me pet your poodle.
1: Yeah.
0: Yeah. You can't pet a noodle. I mean, you can, but...
1: I wouldn't. I wouldn't pet a noodle.
0: Well,
1: I would pet a spaghetti.
0: Well, now we're talking phallic in a way. Mm-hmm. Long and thin.
1: Mm-hmm. Mm-hmm. All right. Yeah.
0: I'm more a rigatoni man myself.
1: Yeah, or cannelloni.
0: Oh, we're talking.
1: Casarecce.
0: How about the Spiro?
1: Yeah.
0: The spiral ones. That would be
1: See, good. Now we're talking about pasta.
0: Now you're getting hungry. I'm sorry. All right, you can get hungry, just don't get horny. What else do we go on the list?
1: We go with Big Bill Brunsey, also a real favorite of mine. It's the Pussycat Blues.

0: for all you cat lovers out there. And then we go with the Asylum Street Spankers. I mean, if there ever was a cool band name.
1: They are a cool band as well. Jug Band Music out of Austin. They're still around.
0: Really?
1: Yeah. They were very popular during, well, the Jug Band era, whenever John Sebastian started up with the Love and Spoonful. They were a Jug Band Music back. They were Jug Band.
0: All right.
1: And Jim Kweskin and all those guys. Okay. So that was a genre during the kind of the late 60s, that whole folk movement moved into Jug Band. And so we're going to hear the Asylum Street Spankers, which is kind of out of the chronology. It's not in the 20s or the 30s. Mm-hmm. This one, I think, was probably around the late 70s that they did this song.
0: But the sound is, I mean, Jug Band is 20s and 30s. It's the Memphis Jug Band.
1: Yeah,
0: and
1: yeah.
0: Will Shade,
1: yeah,
0: and
1: I'm talking
0: Cannon
1: about,
0: and,
1: yeah, the revival.
0: Yeah.
1: Where they came from, the 70s, late 60s revival.
0: Wouldn't it be time for another Jug Band revival?
1: I do believe so. All right, the next show I do, we'll do a little Jug Band revival.
0: Oh, that would be great.
1: It's been years since I did that.
0: Oh, cool. So after that, there's can only be one. We're going to have Blind Boy Fuller with What's That Smells Like Fish?
1: Well, if we're talking about Pussycat, he probably dragged it in.
0: From the market.
1: Yeah.
0: Yeah.
1: No doubt.
0: Yeah, I think so too. And yeah, that's that.
1: Oh, okay.

Pussycat. Where have you been so long? Pussycat, Pussycat, where have you been so long? Naughty mouse done been here.

0: right. That's a good way to get us started with domestic and farm animals and farm objects. But there was so much written about that. When we talk about the objects you have to have out there on the farm, it's good to have a good pile-driving man. And that's not your piles from the back door. That's the pile you use in the front door. And in order to do that, you got to roll it down. So these are two coming up from the Allen Brothers from 1930s, early 1932. And then we're going to close out this next set with the You Gotta Gimme Some of It from 1933, Atlanta blues guitarist, a straightforward, demanding song. Just give it to me, baby.
1: Exactly.
0: All right. The Sunday Shuffle with Hank Schizo and Radio Burn Rabe.

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Brakes, I got, were certainly tough.

0: All right, we're back. You're listening to Radio Bern Rabe 95.6 on your FM dial and rabe.ch, streaming worldwide every fourth Sunday from usually 3 till 5, sometimes an extended version. And we're with Hank Schizo here, and we're exploring in the Wayback Machine the early days of the blues, specifically the raunchy blues, the coded language, dirty blues, all about sex and having a good time, which it's less popular today. You know, the teens are not having sex anymore, I read that.
1: Yeah, I don't know that many teens, but
0: they're not drinking alcohol, they're not having sex, they're staying in their parents' basement playing games or something, I don't know.
1: Watching their damn phones.
0: Watching porn and exactly. getting it on with themselves, you know, having a date with Rosie Palm and her five sisters. Well, it's the subject matter at hand. All right, we're going to go now. We're going to step out of the timeline a little bit and play some of the things that are more up to date, but are covers or crossovers of the tradition and how it was carried forward. And maybe if we continue through November, we'll bring a kind of a more up-to-date and modern rock and roll look at this. Mm-hmm. I don't know if Hank will be willing to come back, but the subject matter certainly has enough material to explore, and that's what we want to do. So let's go now to a few revival and crossover and covers. And so we mentioned the Asylum Street Spankers in the previous sets there, and they did kind of a cleaned up, half cleaned up version of Lucille Bogan.
1: When
0: she did the Shave 'Em Dry. Mm. And she had the raunchy version and the cleaner version. I think Ma Rainey did that as well. It was a standard for back in the days, a raunchy jug band revival repertoire here with the Asylum Street Spankers. We're going to hear from Maria Muldaur. She also did quite a lot of jug band music with her brother there, Jeff. We're going to do the Georgia Grind, which we heard earlier, so here's a more modern. And also a cover of Don't You Feel My Leg, which is a much better version than the original in my mind. And then we go on to Justin Hurwitz and Lee Jun Lee from 1922. There's a more modern version done by R. Crumb and his Cheap Suit Serenaders, but we're going to listen to I think this is the original one from 1931. It's a re-recording, I think, and that was a dance number, actually, so we can all grab a partner. And we'll hear from Alberta Hunter. What a classic. Everybody knows her, of course, from the 20s all the way through the 50s. She was like three, four decades active. My Handy Man Ain't Handy No More. We'll see. Maybe we'll come back and we'll continue with some uncategorized but still equally good. All right. Listen up.
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0: right. 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
1: Already?
0: I'm a 60-minute man. Well, that I used to be, perhaps, but we don't need to talk about my history.
1: Yeah,
0: I
1: mean, but tonight you have to be a 120-minute man.
0: That's true.
1: Yeah.
0: All right, and we're putting it to the test right here. But the subject matter has got me all hot under the collar, if you know what I'm saying.
1: Yes, I'm Reverend. Reverend.
0: Going to need a cold shower right after the show. But let's throw in another short set, shall we? Kind of a mishmash, which covers some of the same topic.
1: What you call like uncategorized, but still straight to the point. We're going to hit it off with the Holcomb Boys. That's Tamperet and Georgia Tom's outfit. Like, great pairing of musicians. And the song is called Caught Us Doing It.
0: Caught Us Doing It. And the Holcomb was a kind of a vaudeville term for a joke, kind of a... humor,
1: what the British would call novelty things,
0: in a way,
1: like vaudeville stuff, but a bit more
0: from which the word hokey comes from, a tongue in cheek kind of a joke, etc. And here it just means like down home humor, the Holcomb Boys.
1: And then we have Lil Hardin Armstrong again, luckily. My Heidi Ho Man. And why is a good man hard to find? Which is a question undoubtedly many women still say today.
0: Did you read that right? Is a good man hard to find or hard man good to find?
1: The first.
0: Yeah, I know the people were going, what did he say?
1: What did he just say now? Go wash your mouth with soap. And then to close it all, the eternal Muddy Waters, I Can't Be Satisfied.
0: Even after 2 hours of diddling it.
1: Yeah. And then, I mean, the guy... I hope he know what he started.
0: He do indeed. Okay. The Sunday Shuffle continues with a deep penetrating look at the raunchy blues. And then we'll be back and see what else we got to do. This is the Sunday Shuffle Radio Bern, Rabe.

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But now those days are gone. 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And I don't want to make you understand what's on him to see. Sometimes I quit him, it's all in vain. 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

0: jump and shout. 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Well, honey, ain't no way to work for me to be satisfied, and I just can't keep on crying.
1: Which recording of I Can't Be Satisfied? Did you like the early one?
2: Well, this is the 48 one.
1: Fred Bilo and these people.
2: I'm not sure who's on this one.
1: These guys, how they played, is just amazing.
2: Yeah. Okay.
1: All right. Man, fantastic. That's just great. I mean, what a fantastic program.
2: It's going to be good.
1: Yeah, great. Now, I mean, congratulations again for choosing the songs and
2: all right. Well, Hank, looks like our time is running out here. I hope we had time to squeeze all the stuff in that you like and I like. Such a wide spectrum of music, and I think it deserves another look. Okay, all right.
1: Squeeze some more.
2: More of that juice. You got to pump it a little bit more.
1: Oh, come on.
2: Okay. Well, thanks a lot for your expertise and helping me out here today. And we look forward to seeing you again and wish you continued success. And we'll also see you there at the Muley with the Shirley for her album.
1: And
2: all right. Any last words?
1: Well, you know, bring them on. Bring them on. Just listen to this. It's a great deep dive to listen to these songs. It's going to tell you a lot about the future, actually.
2: Oh, okay. Because what's old is always new again, and what goes comes around sooner or later.
1: That's right. Yeah. Let's hope so.
2: All right, Hank Schizo, thank you very much.
1: Thank you.
2: See you.

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1: We're having a situation, a real situation. And I'm not quite sure if we're all checking what this situation is. Earth is crying out for attention. Are you ready?

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Then the thought occurred, tear drops made my eyes burn.

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Yeah, we bring it back to the start. Here's a moment of silence, bring it back to the art. Mind blowing, it's a classical part of Zamrock, a hip hop, an alternative spark. Yeah, it's the way that I'm on.

Everything I do, I do big. 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Nigga, I tell no fibs. 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
4: high. 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
2: Number nine. 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
1: Eldorado.
0: Take this, brother. May it serve you well.
2: Maybe it's not
1: what?
2: There.
1: What? 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
2: Maybe even then, expose yourself in this.

0: on the loneliest of nights. 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
1: O virgins, O demons, you the monsters and martyred, those who scorn the act which actually appears.
2: Saints, Saturn, seekers, thinkers, infinite, sufferers,
1: as much as I pity you, for your despair,
2: your thirst,
1: eternal,
2: and the grave,
1: which are

0: that your heart, full of love, lies buried. And the glitter in which your heart, full of love, lies buried. And the grave in which your heart, full of love, lies buried.
1: For your despair and grief, you're at their stage.
0: And the grave in which your heart, full of love, lies buried.

discovery of a world within and the dedication of your life, off and on with a sense of humor, to knowing more about this, is the most ancient tradition. Indeed, many writers have said it's the central tradition of all religions. And every religion starts this way, and then it gets

0: 20th century that quantum physics defined the universe as clusters of electronic systems. And this word, cybernetic, is used to describe information which is packaged and sent electronically. Now, the original definition of cybernetics, set up by the mainframe people, the first use of electronics by human beings was, of course, by Big Brother, by institutions, by establishing the first computers with these enormous buildings they used to organize information. And we define cybernetics as the study of information control systems. Keep that control system, the word control, because naturally the first stage of any science is control. So when you look at the Greek definition of the word cybernetic, the word cyber means pilot. Now, pilot is someone in the Greek tradition who's out there on his or her boat steering it. And I find interesting the word cyber as pilot or navigator is a very skilled person who knows how to go out there on the wine dark sea of the Homeric mystery universe and is able to go places where no human being had been before, namely to Crete or to down the Mediterranean or to the Pillars of Hercules. From the Greeks, we got not only that term cyber or cybernetic, but also the concept of the explorer who was out there. It's no accident to me that Greece, because of the peninsulas and the isolation, gave us that first tradition of individual thought. And my God, there was a crazy period of 100, 200 years when in Greece everyone was supposed to be a philosopher. They're all running around arguing with each other, Socrates and Plato and that tradition. So that it kind of goes together, that the cybernetics to us means
1: the individual who can use electronic technology to steer and to fabricate and to navigate your own life. So that's what I meant when I suggested the title of this today's meeting would be Psychedelic to Cybernetic. And what we're going to be talking about is learning how to navigate, chart, plot, graph your inner experiences, and then to communicate them cybernetically. What did he tell you? Want to say something?
2: Yeah, first off, I'll start with the confession that I've conducted my own first

0: pieces of the software, but this paradigm emerges of viewing things as if we are, in fact, cybernetic robots that have been built and designed by the DNA in order to perpetuate and help further evolve the DNA. And I think this idea connects real well with
1: the idea that technology is actually a manifestation of genetic intelligence.

0: Shadows and bodies are a savor us. 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Don't forget.
1: Sinister isn't descriptive enough.

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And you guys need to get out of this neighborhood because we don't want to hear it. The whole committee's here. We're all on the same page about this.

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It's a Matze. It's a Matze. It's a Matze. It's a Matze. It's a Matze. It's a Matze. It's a Matze. It's a Matze. It's a Matze. It's a Matze. It's a Matze. It's a Matze. It's a Matze. It's a Matze. It's a Matze. It's a Matze.